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0: क्या आप भी वही डेली रूटीन में फंसे हैं? चलो एक ब्रेक ले लेते हैं. टोरंटो से जस्ट 2 hours नॉर्थ ऑन हाईवे 400, एक परफेक्ट गेटअवे ग्रैंड डिपार्चर रिसॉर्ट नियर फेरी साउंड मस्कोका. हर सीजन के लिए परफेक्ट डेस्टिनेशन, प्राइवेट बीच, इंडोर स्विमिंग पूल और स्टे इन कोजी सुंदर कॉटेजेस एंड होटल रूम्स. खाना हमारे स्पेशल रेस्टोरेंट में बहुत स्पेशल क्विजींस हैं बाय अ ब्रिलियंट इंडियन शेफ. 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

0: The advertisements, views, and opinions expressed in the radio show are that of the sponsors, guests, and callers, and are not necessarily those of the South Asian Unlimited show, host, and its producers. The show is for entertainment purposes only and does not advocate any sponsors' messages. It is solely the responsibility of the advertiser or sponsor. Namaskar, Sat Sri Akal, Assalamu Alaikum, main Sunny Joshi, aapka hardik swagat karta hun, South Asian Unlimited Radio par. Monday to Friday, 12 to 2 p.m. South Asian Unlimited Radio, jahan news, views, sports, entertainment ki khabrein hoti hain, bilkul unlimited. Kishore Kumar sahab ki awaaz mein pyara sa geet, jisse din ki shuruaat ki hai, film Ayan Amol Parekar. Bahar ka taapman 23 degrees Celsius, maximum temperatures will hit 25. Sunset 8:50 p.m. And yesterday was a cool day, not today. And tomorrow 26, maximum Saturday 27. And Sunday ko 60% chance of rain, 27 degrees Celsius temperatures honge. 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Okay. Hello. Can't hear you. 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
0: 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LaGuardia Airport par landing se pehle Delta pilot warned of possible rocket launcher attack. यूरोपियन यूनियन ने गूगल पर $1 billion का फाइन लगाया ओवर प्ले स्टोर एंड सर्च प्रैक्टिसेस। यूएस ने सऊदी अरब 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Ontario couple ne $70 million Lotto Max jackpot jeeti. Global medic sending aid for wildfire victims. Heat returns to Toronto after cooler weather yesterday. 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
2: 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A lot of people, by the time the news reaches to them, the stock has already done their job.
1: So,
2: 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Now, it is the time for them to exit. That's why where people throw out the words. Oh, tune wo suna, wo chal raha hai. 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And I'm sure even with real estate, jinhone 21-22 mein ghar buy karne shuru kiye the, they were okay. But when 23 ke kareeb jinhone ghar buy kiye, now they are bag holders. Kyun? That is called FOMO, fear of missing out. You buy at the wrong timing. 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
15: B lender is an alternative lender, number one.
14: Ji.
15: They are not A lenders. B lender works only with the people who have more than 20% down payment in the property.
14: Ji.
15: So when they are buying it. Kisi bhi halaat de vich paave buy kiti hui hai, buy karan wali hai, down payment deni hai, je tuhanu us property che 20% nahi hega, B lender ne tuhanu ghar nahi paana. No matter what.
14: Ji.
15: So, if your down payment is only 5 or 10%, that means you can only go to a lending and nowhere else.
14: Ji.
15: Nowhere else. Na B, na C, na private, nothing.
14: Ji.
15: So, A wali gal equally mind chokar do ki tuhanu je tuhade kol thodi ghat down payment hai, tak tusi B ya private te end up hovoge. No, it's not true. Who are the best friend for B lenders?
14: Ji.
15: They are the best friends for self-employed people. Self-employed people like doctors, lawyers, trucking industry, restaurants, whoever works for themselves, self-employed, those are the people. If these people have tons of transactions, revenue and income, plenty revenue, but business income.
14: Ji.
15: But not personal income. So what B lenders do, they take your business income. They see your revenue and they do see a lot of transactions are happening, but that's beside. They lend you the money based on that. They watch your bank statements very closely so that they can see the transactions, money coming in, money going out. So they see the bank statements, B lenders. ਤੁਹਾਨੂੰ ਕੋਈ ਕੰਸਰਨ ਹੈ, ਕੁਐਸਚਨ ਹੈ ਅਬਾਊਟ ਬੀ ਲੈਂਡਰਸ ਮੋਰ, ਯੂ ਕੈਨ ਆਲਵੇਜ ਕਾਲ ਮੀ, ਮੋਰਗੇਜ ਬ੍ਰੋਕਰ, ਮੋਰਗੇਜ ਅਲਾਇੰਸ, ਮੋਰਗੇਜ ਕੁਵੀਨ, ਨੀਲਮ ਸਰਾ. ਇਹਦੇ ਨਾਲ ਐਟਲੀਸਟ ਤੁਹਾਨੂੰ ਕੋਈ ਭੁਲੇਖਾ ਨਹੀਂ ਰਹਿਣਾ ਚਾਹੀਦਾ.
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14: 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And even if your renewal is coming up for mortgage, talk to Neelam. Mortgage Queen Neelam Sadov, 6477398710, 6477398710. 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
4: जिंदगी एक सफर है सुहाना, यहाँ कल क्या हो किसने जाना.
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0: Yeah, that's true.
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1: 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And yes, seller is recognizing that ki it is a change market.
0: Ji.
1: Aur jab, when it is a change market, we need to change our strategies.
0: Ji, ji.
1: So that's my highly recommendation for any seller. Agar seller thinks that in the next 4 years, 5 years mein, or 10 years mein, they can create up their home,
0: ji,
1: then they don't need to consider any way what the market is.
0: Ji.
1: But if they feel they can have some challenges in the coming 4, 5, 7 years, no? So they should start looking into it because their biggest asset is changing in prices.
0: Ji. Sarab ji, aapko aur CP ji ko sawal ye bhi puchna hai ki आजकल गूगल का ज़माना है. अब तो गूगल से भी आगे AI, मेटा, दिस दैट, जेमिनी, बहुत कुछ आ गया है. लोगों के पास काफ़ी इन्फॉर्मेशन है इन द पॉम्स. पॉइंट 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But aapke hisab se, a first time home buyer should pay attention to what when they choose their realtor?
1: Unfortunately, they will never be able to reach to an experienced person.
0: And why is that?
1: Because unka apna jo first time home buyer hai, unke aas pas ka jo environment hai, majorly that is also a first time home buyer. And none of them have a lot of experience.
0: Gee.
1: Lot of people, they buy their home to buy. I have seen people buying the home to own a home.
0: Gee.
1: So when aapki jo strategy mein ownership wali strategy involved nahi hai, it will at one point of time, when you're carrying that mortgage, you will feel a different pitch.
0: Ji, ji.
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4: 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will make a difference to your life. 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
5: Can I just tell you something, share something with you which you really hit the nail on, huh?
1: Please, go ahead.
5: Yeah, for example, my neighbor, 28 Erringate Drive, sold his property and he did so much of renovation. And he got a very less price for the property. So what you said is absolutely true.
1: Okay.
5: We should not renovate, just because you want to make the house look attractive. Mm-hmm. I think you were perfect on that, you know. How Chintu does so much renovations and the client buying the property may not like it.
2: Mm-hmm. That's true.
5: Gave
2: that's
5: that
2: true.
5: Joke of the driveway. Oh, that was awesome.
2: Thank you so much. Thanks
1: Thank
2: a lot.
1: God. चले थैंक यू कीत. अच्छा आपसे सवाल और पूछ लेते हैं हम एक बार तो
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1: हाँ चले ये कर ले.
5: Oh my God, I was so
2: easy.
5: I was so engrossed listening to you that I forgot to take.
2: Okay, let me tell you my name and number once again and my company name so that you can remember it. My
5: one
2: name
5: second.
2: Is Sanjeev Manocha. My company
5: okay,
2: is My Realco. And my number is 416-843-7600. Do you remember that?
5: 416-843-7600.
2: Absolutely. Bang on. That's wonderful, Keith. Thank you so much for participating.
1: Keith,
5: thank you.
1: Now you are also eligible for, our September ka jo contest rahega. Ek aur call le le.
2: Chale.
1: Hello, ji. Cut gaya. चलें कोई बात नहीं. मैं संजीव जी आपसे एक बार क्वेश्चन पूछना चाह रही थी कि आप ऐसे कौन से बहुत सारी चीजें आप इस वक्त जैसे लोग सवाल पूछते हैं कौन सी ऐसी चीज आपको लगता है यू वुड लाइक टू एड्रेस एट दिस टाइम जो कि बहुत लोगों का सवाल होता है जनरली.
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2: 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Thousands of jobs, billions of dollars on the line in Brampton Defense Company's bid to expand. Toronto mayoral candidate promises to hire 1,000 new officers if elected. Police seize $139 million in drugs, 17 firearms in massive cross-border bust. Prime Minister Mark Carney says everything's on the table for tariff retaliation against United States. Stay tuned on Radio Pakistan Toronto for more such updates. Good night.
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0: 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You log in ho alkaramjewelers.ca. 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